0: second chance on a three-play weekend. It's Zito on Jersey's Rad Radio, 95.9 The Rad. Three in a row from your favorite bands, or three in a row with a common theme, which we have coming up next. Pretty easy. It took me a second, but I figured it out. We're not going to make you think too hard on a three-day weekend. So see if you can figure out the theme coming up next here on a three-play weekend on Jersey's Rat Radio, 95.9 The
1: 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Grab your buddy and answer hilarious who's more likely questions by choosing me or them. Match your answers for a chance to win legendary Miller Lite prizes and qualify for the $1,000 grand prize at our championship finale. That's Miller Lite Buddy Trivia at Joe's Surf Shack in Lake Como, Thursday, September 10th from 7 till 9. Grab your buddy and join the fun. Miller Lite, it's Miller time.
2: Some things change, some things don't. A great beer should taste like beer. Cold, crisp, refreshing, and worth reaching for every time. That's why Miller Lite continues to do what it does best, brewing a great taste with only 96 calories. No gimmicks, no shortcuts, just a beer that's been bringing people together for generations. Because when the moment is right, you know what time it is. It's Miller time.
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0: 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It's Jersey's Rad Radio 95.9. The Rad, it's Zito. Three plays from Guns N' Roses and Oasis coming up. Did you hear the Oasis news? Number one, they've got a documentary that's coming out in the next week or two. It's called Oasis, Don't Look Back in Anger. 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It looks really, really good. Second big Oasis news is, I guess, the brothers Gallagher are set to announce their second reunion tour. Wow. I guess they kiss and made up last summer. I know it's just a rumor, but it's coming from a pretty credible source. 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

my hand.

0: Jersey's Rat Radio 95.9 The Rat, LBI, Southern Ocean County. You got us at 107.9. Yeah, it's a three-play weekend, and we like to do some theme three plays. I got a couple up my sleeve. One that's coming up soon that will connect Stone Temple Pilots, Matchbox 20, and the Interrupters. Ponder that and figure out what the theme and that's going to be, but we'll get into the Rolling Stones in just minutes here on Jersey's Rat Radio, 95.9 The Rat. 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
1: 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Grab your buddy and answer hilarious who's more likely questions by choosing me or them. Match your answers for a chance.